0: X-rated.
1: It is the night of the demon. It is the night of the demon. It is the night of the demon. It is the night of the demon. It is the night of the demon. It is the night of the demon. It is the night of the demon. It is the night of the demon. It is the night of the demon. It is the night of the demon. It is the night of the demon. It is the night of the demon. It is the night of the demon. It is the night of the demon. It is the night of the demon. It is the night of the demon. It is the night of the demon. It is the night of the demon. It is the night of the demon. It is the night of the demon. It is the night of the demon. It is the night of the demon. It is the night of the demon. It is the night of the demon. It is the night of the demon. It is the night of the demon. It is the night of the demon. It is the night of the demon. It is the night of the demon. It is the night of the demon. It is the night of the demon. It is the night of the demon. It is the night of the demon. It is the night of the demon. It is the night of the demon. It is the night of the demon. It is the night of the demon. It is the night of the demon. It is the night of the demon. It is the night of the demon. It is the night of the demon. It is the night of the demon. It is the night of the demon. It is the night of the demon. It is the night of the demon. It is the night of the demon. It is the night of the demon. It is the night of the demon. It is the night of the demon. It is the night of the demon. It is the night of the demon. It is the night of the demon. It is the night of the demon. It is the night of the demon. It is the night of the demon. It is the night of the demon. It is the night of the demon. It is the night of the demon. It is the night of the demon. It is the night of the demon. It is the night of the demon. It is the night of the demon.

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1: Luggage is special by crisis.
2: He ventured from there into the microwave restaurant.

we had been really chasing a phantom, if you will, an illusion. That the human mind was more capable of manipulation from the outside by outside factors than it is. We found out that the human being is an extremely complex thing. There were no simple solutions. We got trapped a lot of times with complexities and illusions that didn't exist. But you've just got to bear in mind that these were very strange times.

Burns. The 55 hours to live. Ninety percent burns. I hope to be dead, but I got 55 hours to live. Sitting, resting in a chair, getting a suntan, feel the sun rays, touch my face.

It's very commonly said that the root of most human unhappiness is the sense that one's life has no meaning. This is, I suppose, most frequently said in circles interested in psychotherapy, because the feeling of meaninglessness is often equated with the existence of neurosis. And so many activities into which one is encouraged to enter, philosophies one is encouraged to believe, and religions one is encouraged to join, are commended on the basis of the fact that they give life a meaning. And I think it's very fascinating to think out what this idea itself means, or what it is intended when it's said that life has to have a purpose.

0: Okay, let's go.
1: Coronavirus. Coronavirus. Coronavirus. Coronavirus. Coronavirus.
2: What do you say to Americans who are watching you right now who are scared?
0: I say that you're a terrible reporter. I think it's very clear that there are people in your profession that write fake news. You do. She does. There are people in your profession that write fake news. Let me just say something. That's really bad reporting.

0: a germ has gotten so big
1: that goes away in April with the heat, as the heat comes. We're in great shape.
2: We pretty much shut it down coming in from China. We're going to see what happens, but we did shut it down, yes.

0: Invisible. Invisible. And it's hidden, but it's very smart. The germ has gotten so brilliant.
1: We've done one hell of a job. Nobody's done the job that we've done.

0: thousand, which could be 60, could be 70, could be 75, could be 55. Thousands of people have said.
1: Because of all we've done, the risk to the American people remains very low.
2: Fuck who?
0: There's a whole genius to it.
2: Fuck who?
0: It's invisible. We're fighting, not only is it hidden, okay, but it's very smart.
2: Fuck who?
0: Nothing to lose, you know the expression?
3: Fuck it. Fuck it.

0: national emergency. Two very big words. Yeah, no, I don't take responsibility at all because we were given
1: And maybe you can, maybe you can't. Again, I say maybe you can, maybe you can't. I'm not a doctor. But I'm like a person that has a good, you know what.
2: You know, it could get worse before it gets better. It could maybe go away. We'll see what happens.
1: You got to make a decision. And I didn't think of it until yesterday. I said, you know, this is a big decision.
0: It might and it might not. I happen to feel good about it, but who knows? I've been right a lot.
2: And disinfectant. The disinfectant has an unbelievable, it wipes it out. Amazing laboratory, by the way. It's amazing.
0: It's invisible.
2: Disinfectant, I think, would work.
0: We've done one hell of a job. Nobody's done the job that we've done.

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And I should sit more in front of the TV tonight, cause I don't actually like what she could see. I'll start making a few inquiries already. Okay, that's all for now.

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It's midsummer in the Red Sea, and the Jacks are pairing off. Shadow dancing. This Basra reef is a promontory where the current sweeps out into the sea, and it's been adopted as the local launch pad.

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Only needs to dangle from the surface of the moon. 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

commotion attracts bigger fish. 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

0: When matter gets very close to a black hole, it can basically be slingshotted at very high speeds away from the black hole, speeds approaching the speed of light.
1: But not the speed of light, is that correct? Nothing can go the speed of light?
0: It can get very close to the speed of light. And in fact, the jets that we see in these kind of galaxies approach 99.999% of the speed of light. But there is a cosmic speed limit, and that's the speed of light.

0: It's very exciting to be able to look towards the edge of the universe and the beginning of time to see how galaxies were formed and stars and planets and eventually life.
1: Fifty-seven octaves lower than Middle C, sound waves are rumbling away from a supermassive black hole. Astronomers using NASA's Chandra X-ray Observatory have detected for the first time sound waves rumbling away from a supermassive black hole. The note is the deepest ever detected from any object in our universe. The tremendous amounts of energy carried by these sound waves may solve a long-standing problem in astrophysics. The black hole resides in the Perseus cluster of galaxies, located some 250 million light-years from Earth. In 2002, astronomers obtained a deep Chandra observation that shows ripples in the gas filling the cluster. These ripples are evidence for sound waves that have traveled hundreds of thousands of light-years away from the cluster's central black hole. Earlier observations had revealed a prodigious amount of light and heat created by black holes. Now we have detected their

created by the black hole translates into the note of being loud. But a human would have no chance of hearing this cosmic performance because the note is 57 octaves lower than middle C. For comparison, a typical piano is only about 7 octaves. At a frequency over a million billion times deeper than the limits of human hearing, this is the deepest note ever detected from an object in the universe. The Perseus sound waves are much more than just an interesting form of black hole acoustics. A black hole acoustic.

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1: word. Listen, get this. 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
2: I would go again tomorrow if NASA would let me go. 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

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We've grown used to the idea of space. 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